than badder than. 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Bust up 4-5 Nanko 1 Remington. Any boy this baller turn them in a Killington.

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0: Mr. V, Fetty Legrand. 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Come on.
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0: Yeah.

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Even this morning, looked outside my door for your ladder on the floor.

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Said that one get me like bruiser. Double shot of Henny Grey Gooster. 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Paint the city red like a rooster. I'm on another level, man, a shroomer. Business class to Bermuda. Big dog, never been a barracuda. 5, 10, 15, 20, 25, 30. You know it's never too much. Yeah, we got the energy reduced up. Yeah, we got the energy reduced up. 5, 10, 15, 20, 25, 30. You know it's never too much. Yeah, we got the energy reduced up. Maximum booster. 5, 10, 15, 20, 25, 30. You know it's never too much.

All those negatives turned me into a perfectionist. I wasn't sentimental with no sentiment. Every day running around the streets, feelings leveling. We just running up. These young niggas coming up. Lost my entities to get this money up.

Give it up if you ballin' on me. Give it up for yourself. Hey, little mama, with that tight dress on, I got a small proposition for you.